0: on, boy.
1: Yeah. Oh, my, yeah. Don't you hit that chick. That's my broad. Where'd you get that stuff at? Well, I'll knock you to your knees. What? Put this cat out of here. What? Get rid of that pistol. Get rid of that pistol. Yeah. Get rid of it. Yeah. That's what I'm talking about. Oh, man, it's really ready. No, baby, not now. I can't come over there right now.
2: Everything's good. I mean,

0: He's just too much. He's got to knock that Western accent with a Harlem touch.
1: That cat was raised on loco weed. Jackie's what you call a swing half breed.
0: Sing it.

0: called Felix the Cat. He's wealthy and fat.
1: Yes, he was.
0: He moved into the city.
1: When did he move?
0: He said, I'm sure, young man, that you're the other kind of a kitty.
1: Oh, now.
0: Oh, nobody loves me. I have no self-respect.
1: You sure ain't.
0: Nobody loves me. My life's a total wreck.
1: Yes, you are.
0: Now, nobody loves me. My pride has shrunk and shrunk.
1: Yes, it has.
0: Nobody loves me.
1: Wait a minute, on account of you ain't nothing but a skunk.
0: Now he has a new car, that Mickey the Mouse. It has a powerful motor. He passed me by and yelled, hey guy, you have a powerful odor. Hey!

0: running in.
1: Well, I don't care if mama don't lie, slap my bass anyhow.
0: Mama don't lie, no bass, no slapping in here.
2: Yeah. Peter out, Satchel. Slap that bass hard.